you're fine. So kind. Got to tell this world that you're mine, mine, mine, mine. Crazy. And this group is just great balls of fire.

Though this season of her life had been cold, lonely, and tough, though she slipped back into a darkness she had hoped by now to have overcome, she had learned a beautiful lesson as she kissed her girls goodbye and thanked them for getting her out the house. That maybe